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0: So good morning, this car, good morning, and happy Sunday to you. Oh, yes, my name, now E to the B to the UK, now me did the call, or you will pepper. And they welcome you to Sunday Jolly. So as the level been like this, last night, now you will enjoy Odogwu and Achalogwu night. And as the level be like this, me, I can't stand in for Gao Kurukan's gymnastics. So as it be like this now for this morning, we want to thank Baba God there. Say he wake us up this morning. Thank God for the gift of life. And in which way, make you green to greet somebody at this Kajad Sunday. Hello, Lydia. Mama, Ike.
1: Actually,
0: tonight. It's sweet, you know, be small.
1: Oh my God, I missed something. I missed something.
0: It's sweet.
1: May the grace of the Lord be with you.
0: Thank you, Mama. Yes, so.
1: I'm
0: only you, Mama.
1: I'm happy to hear your voice this morning.
0: Yes, so. Same here.
1: The Almighty Allah, take his glory.
0: Yes,
1: because
0: so.
1: We are alive this morning.
0: Mm.
1: Many went to bed yesterday, they cannot wake up. Many wake up with sickness.
0: Kai.
1: But we are alive. As you can see, I'm jogging.
0: Mm.
1: I'm jogging every morning.
0: You see?
1: As you can see, tell me water, I'm sweating.
0: I did tell you. Yes, so
1: all
0: thank you.
1: All my suffering people, I don't hate them.
0: Mm.
1: Oga Shinedu, Oga Akman,
0: yes.
1: Mommy Twins, Asieta, Oga Tony.
0: Mm.
1: I don't hate my lovely Kofan people. May Almighty Allah be with them and Wazobia family.
0: Uh-huh.
1: Mommy Bear, Madam Kwakwa, Mommy Nefisa, Esther Bear, Doris, my baby, all the adults in the house, Adaba Nasa, Ada from the New Road, everybody, Pako Nipekidom,
0: Pako
1: Asala, but it shall not be lie, Oganado, and all people when they listen to Wazobia, Idris, aka Pastor God. The man who sabi and everybody there, when they ask her, when they listen to Wazobia, may Almighty Allah bless us. Today Sunday is our blessing.
0: Yes.
1: It's our blessing. Oibo, may God be with you people.
0: Amen.
1: Wazobia family, more knowledge and wisdom to you. Confirm, Mama Ike. I there with you.
0: All

0: sure you're open. Wow, surprise!
1: Wait, what is this?
0: Where else is this? Salad with fried rice.
1: Salad. And I know salad.
0: Yes.
1: Wait. You did do jalan jalan.
0: That's how salad they be now.
1: Wait. They don't cook. I don't go eat that.
0: They cook salad. They know they cook salad now.
1: You know, touch fire now. If they do some.
0: They know they cook salad. No, disgrace me.
1: I want that.
0: It's fried rice and chicken. Eat with salad.
1: I go eat fried rice and chicken, but I don't go eat salad.
0: If you know the one I got this morning that we are eating, you even talk. I premier
1: Tony. Okay, now because of you.
0: Eat it, taste it, you will like it.
1: Okay. Hey, my fuck. You don't fall down.
0: Please don't disgrace me.
1: Hey, you know, say I be village care. All these things are not. Man, just wash hand. Use.
0: Don't disgrace. I said, look at the way that man is looking. Don't worry. Let me help you with your this thing. Oh yeah. Take. Use your right hand. Hold this one. Then use your left hand. Like this.
1: As use right hand.
0: Yes.
1: Hold knife.
0: Okay.
1: Use left hand. Go
0: yes.
1: Fork.
0: Yes.
1: I know. They eat them. Make we don't go house.
0: One care. If you not see, I won't bring you here again.
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0: Now this week on Face Me I Face You Bidado. Na gymnastic Okoro Kanzi, aka Salt and Pepper. Na be the director. And na Deborah Nwobodo, na write the story. And na Megaheads be the producer. We go jam again for the next episode.
7: 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We be say tanda. Enjoy Sunday Jolly for your checkpoint station. 95.1 was of your FM. My name is Oyubo Pepe. And we'll go black on Monday evening. Oh yo yo, I go tanda. It's your mommy best day. Send for inside WhatsApp. It is that balak bala. Oh, is it? God bless you. Thank you very much. And we'll go black on Monday. Enjoy your Sunday.
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1: Here, man.
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1: That's my boy. 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
0: 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If symptoms persist after 3 days, go see your doctor.

0: yes, oh yes, oh yes, Jared Daddy Music Offer, yes, that's my way to call Tony 1 week. Hey, moku enter Instagram of the camp of that man. We did a call Victor Osimhen. Yes, Kano, you see the Instagram of football public with MVP and Nita and Bonkrem. Instead of our 8:30, we'll open with studios for inside of the World Cup to bring you that game between, you know, the Orange National Team of Holland. That is Netherlands, as well as the Samurai Blue over Japan. We kick off time will be 9 p.m. but by 8:30 we'll be here to give you all the things you need to know ahead of that game. But before then, we see the carry go round, round, round, round. Yes, instead of the world football, there as Galatasaray manager Okan Buruk, he don't address growing speculation surrounding future of a star striker Victor Osimhen and the Nigerian international. He don't deal with a move away from the Turkish Super League champions Osimhen. He don't attract interest from big club for Europe, including of Barcelona, Real Madrid, Paris Saint-Germain, Bayern Munich, Man United, Atletico Madrid, Juventus, and Chelsea. Woo! That is as elite as it gets. And Galatasaray, yes, they don't put money off as they go on and reject money of 120 million euros. Bid from Atletico Madrid for the star striker, and however Buruk, he don't dismiss the report as he says the Turkish champions they never receive any such offer for the former Napoli man. He said we haven't received any such proposal. There's nothing going on right now. Hopefully we will continue in career for instead of a Gala. I don't know, everybody's talking. Say this boy, he did too good for Una, you know. But they don't want to allow this boy.
1: Well, let's go. Investment, they don't actually invest, and if they will even get their money,
0: no,
1: self,
0: don't get their money, but and they don't win this league two times with this boy. Allow him to go.
1: Well,
0: the personal level.
1: At this point, I feel say maybe for Galatasaray, you hope say maybe they fit to hold Osimhen for one more season, and that's why they feel one more season there, and maybe afterwards, maybe they get offers again next season. After one more season, then after the 2026 2027 season, they fit to actually make decision to sell them. But definitely not very difficult one, because if you look at the fans also, they love the club. I just feel say they actually make that case of say yes. The one should say them no be that club. We say always they sell their stars, and which player they go and use make that statement. Victor Osimhen, one of the biggest names for world football currently, and to show say yes themselves. Then anytime where they decide say they no one sell. I mean, they see big clubs they do one for elsewhere, even though they know the levels of the Real Madrid, the Bayern Munich, but they won't put themselves for there. Now they won't force themselves put themselves for there. Talk say no, this time around, because you see this one, we go stand our ground, and I don't see anything wrong with what they do. And then get the rights to do anything they do, because the player and their player is still there under contract with them, and he never come out to talk say in don't give a transfer request, and they deny him. So so far as he never raised dust, Victor Osimhen never raised dust, the club know they at they know they forced to sell him, unless if person paid the valuation and they see man the money they tempting and they don't make back their money, and himself don't agree say okay the move go make sense for them. But for now, if you say what they do and are just to protect themselves, because they know say Victor Osimhen, they give them the opportunity. I mean, they knock out Juventus for the Champions League. That one, Victor Osimhen helped them to actually achieve that one this season. So if they get that kind of player as well, now very good one for them, not just also on the pitch, more don't forget also for brands as well. Victor Osimhen now brand name as well, so it will help them drive that one, and also merchandise sales. You know, that's now also part
0: that's
1: of
0: the sale of jersey,
1: yes,
0: and sales, like
1: yes,
0: that.
1: And all those things. And we know how much the fans for Turkey love Victor Osimhen, and also ticket sales for match days. I mean, all these things they factor inside
0: all of them. As you hear, I'm just Nathan, they break that one there nicely. Well, I could also tell you say inside of others Zanga, as the Donyan say, hey, players to look out for this Germany team, Florian Wirtz. He said, don't write him off. No use the eye of Liverpool. Take the look, Florian Wirtz. Yeah, even though as they go kick off their game, instead of in the next like how many minutes, like 56 minutes.
1: Yeah.
0: Well, Mok will run you through their lineup and see for that side as the diamond shaft. Of course, goalkeeper now Manuel Neuer. It was posted there, and for the defenders, Jonathan Tah, Joshua Kimmich, Nico Schlotterberg, Nathaniel Brown, all of them for instead of the defense, and for the midfield, Alexander Pavlovic, Jamal Musiala, Florian Wirtz, Leroy Sané, Felix Imecha. You know, one of the Imecha's brother there. Also for the attack, Kai Havertz. And they lead the attack for them. They're well for instead of their own opponent, the Curaçao with themselves. They don't get big names like that, but they will fancy their chances. Hopefully, they fit to go on and cause an upset. And if they go on to do them, what an upset that one! It will be the most popular player for that country, Tait Chong, for my man, you boy. We get a hair like this, vroom, vroom, vroom, like a Marwan Fellaini, like a Cucurella on. Nathan, this game already, now like David versus Goliath pairing. Their very first World Cup, where did they qualify? I think, yeah?
1: Yeah.
0: Their very first World Cup, if you know they're mistaken. Of course, you didn't say anything. We don't see some games like that where, you know, like the Qatar game against of Switzerland, even though, of course, it was a Qatar bigger country in football wise compared to Curaçao, based on what they do there for the host. I think the last World Cup there, and all the initiative they do to make sure, say, yes, football become, you know, a major part of that country there. But Curaçao, can we see, you know, something where maybe a Leicester kind of a moment?
1: Difficult to see. Difficult to see. Even bookmakers go. If you check bookmakers, you go see the odds for them to beat Germany. They way on the high side. If you look at them, and actually for that their team, you get one player, Leandro Bacuna and Juninho Bacuna, two brothers. They try to remember one of the clubs where they don't play for. I think one of them or two of them don't play for one of the top leagues for Europe recently, if I know they're mistaken. But I know if he actually plays where they play. But two brothers, Juninho Bacuna and Leandro Bacuna, alongside Tai Chong, some of the experienced names for there for the team, for that particular side. So I feel say this now. The only thing we go make them difficult for Germany, go be said, go actually make them a little bit difficult for Germany to break them down, because Germany go dominate the ball, of course, because of the quality of the team we then get, and also the quality of players individually we then get, with the likes of Kai Havertz, you know, player we say, yes, he don't do well in recent seasons, when he don't score for two Champions League finals. So that's quality alone. And if you look at for the group, this is not the easiest game on paper for Germany, the easiest game on paper, because they get Cote d'Ivoire, Ecuador. These are two teams, so they're very physical. And if Germany fails to get all the 3 points, an emphatic result today, as when I mean emphatic, I mean say 3-0, 4-0 victory today, then no say yes, walk day for front, because Ivory Coast no good day easy, and Ecuador no good day easy. So this is not the game where Germany is supposed to lay down the mark and no say yes, the quality of that team is supposed to shine through. And yes, even though they're a small team, but a win, it is enough to boost morale entering the next game, because 3 points, it always bring ginger for any team, for any level of football.
0: All right, well, so far, the guy we talk about, Leandro Bacuna, away them born, I'm there for most of the team, actually, better for Holland, and born most of the players, the Netherlands, and they born for Groningen, for Netherlands there, and he started from the youth academy, entered there, he played for Aston Villa, Watford, teams like that, and leading Cardiff, were also him, you know, and right, he played for as a midfielder or as a right back. And his brother also, where Juninho Bacuna, he made him born for Groningen. I think the place where Van Dijk, he been start in a footballer career, be that, and himself, he played for, you know, some teams like Birmingham City, Rangers, Huddersfield Town, and Gaziantep. So some level of experience for instead of these two guys, and him day 28. So Leandro, my elder brother, they waited for 34 years.
1: Yeah, that one might be the popular one. Mm. Yeah.
0: Well, instead of other Zanga, also Moku, Moku tell you, see, as it be like this now, you know, the guys on the bench for, you know, Netherlands, guys like Olivia, for Germany, I beg your pardon, there, guys like Olivia Bormann, Alexander, you know, Nobel, Antonio Rudiger, wow, Rudiger on the bench, Valdemar, Anton, David Brom, Malik Thiaw, Leon Goretzka, Jamie Lowlin, Pascal Gross, Angelo Stittler, as well as the try to see who be this guy, who are they find himself for the bench. Wait. Did you not call this guy for the World Cup? Voltomada. Even as
1: no.
0: I make the World Cup squad.
1: No.
0: Nick Voltomada, nowhere to.
1: You
0: did, yeah?
1: Yeah, see him for there.
0: Okay, Nick Voltomada, yes, he did here on the bench. Well, we'll go on Sell Market, we'll come back. Yes, we'll give you, of course, you know, some information where you need to know about the Curaçao, where then they rank inside of the world. And you know, of course, the star players like the two brothers, we need to touch on the Bacuno brothers. Maybe if it will be the guys we and Tai Chong, if it costs to some of the damage for, you know, Germany.
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0: back there as the World Cup games that continue to come in thick and fast. Up next, instead of in the less than 15 minutes here, it could be Germany taking on Curacao. Well, we'll see. Dana, maybe let's see this punditry work. You can't, like, say the team fit and pass this. Pass this, we'll keep working with you. Serious. Like the dress, you know, the look, the, you know,
1: yeah,
0: the,
1: you look, the parts. Actually, we were just the shine.
0: Honestly, see, as you say, Kali, you say, Ururu, they dig up for baby and for her also. Well, Mokuta is here for Curacao, and they currently rank number 82 for the world. That one for the latest ranking, we've been come up for the 11th of June 2026. I think so. The fact that they qualify for the World Cup, it been helped them. And before then, their lowest ranking, now 188, we've been happened for December 2003, almost 23 years ago. And well, their biggest win, they beat one team 10-0. That is
1: Curacao.
0: Yes, that team supposed to exist in the world.
1: Which team did that?
0: We pass all this island country, Grenada.
1: All these them CONCACAF football,
0: that kind of team, they're not supposed to allow them play any football again. Yes, this is their very first World Cup, you know, where it be happened for instead of
1: and let me the smallest nation way down so far don't qualify for the World Cup, then get about approximately 150,000 population for their country.
0: 150
1: approximately. So a very small island country.
0: Chai.

0: Thank you very much, Garba, dear, for instead of that one. Well, Jesse Lingard, yes, like Nathan Tekian, he's playing club football now for Brazil with Corinthians. We've been joining them instead of this year. Wow. We wish him all the best, dear, for South America. We could take the final call before we pack small. Hello.
1: Hello, Super Duper Squad.
0: We greet you, Super Duper listener.
1: Yeah, you guys are doing fantastic work. Fantastically well. Man, don't bite my tongue.
0: Thank you very much.
1: I like the way when I take this thing. So Nathan, if this Nathan George, if you commit offense, come in court, he will just mark you without whether you come from his own side of the country.
0: Very fair person.
1: He just analyze this thing and just put that. See, my brother, at the salon, I say, Nachidodo de Toko.
0: Chidodo.
1: Yes, you know, I stand by Morocco. They make Africa proud, whether they like and they don't like them.
0: Yes.
1: Now, the number one team for now, until I see Senegal, I go see back them. Let's back up. Forget about South Africa. Mm. South Africa, no guessing.
0: You talk, I'm actually saying, whether they tiptoe well or you go see support them.
1: Number one.
0: To Tiff Towel, you know, rich as to buy human being.
1: You think
0: they fit to go past that level where Nigeria be hold as number five best country in the world back for 1994? They fit to equal them or even go past that one for the rankings?
1: My brother, that ranking, they're tough. They got to work to sweat. That's what I ask. They got to work hard. But they have the potential with what they're doing. They have the potential. You know, say Brazil now one kind. But for Morocco to put them where they are, that's can Morocco try. I know what tell you.
0: Yes, yes.
1: They try. They make Africa proud.
0: They play really well.
1: Honestly. Mm. Yes.
0: All right.
1: Make Africa proud. Let them keep it up.
0: Okay.
1: Yes.
0: Yes. And by 8:30, we'll be here again for the game between Netherlands and Japan.
1: Yes, I did. Now I did. Now it'll be 9:00.
0: Yes. Yes.
1: Yes.
0: All right, Chidodo, dear. Well, still taking your message for instead of WhatsApp, who be this one? He say Germany 7, Curacao 0. Who be this one? He sent us a picture of here we go, say Cucurella in a Madrid jersey. Here we go. That one, nothing true to that one. If anything come up like that, we will tell you, but as it stands, Mark Cucurella, a Chelsea player. Good evening, Super Squad in the house. Please, are you bringing any match for us today? Papa P from Yankaji. Yes, the game between Netherlands as well as Japan will bring and come your way from inside of 8:30. Imagine how Hendrik is feeling, the same Ancelotti. Well done, guys. Actually, I think say Hendrik for even do a better job than that one when go play that ego Thiago with that in big head. You know, well, maybe jitters from him body, maybe now he make him the fear as he see the Ronaldo and then Kafufu on the bench. He say, oh, he kind of feel like imposter syndrome. He say, this country where people like this lead. He said, I can't believe my luck. Ronaldo Nazario said, I don't think Igor Thiago and Rafinha are real Brazilians. We need to run an emergency DNA tomorrow. I doubt whether this is a statement. So send them there with a picture of Messi. Well, the phone line is still there again, but we're going to pick more calls. But do well to link up with us later. By 8:30, we'll come back. But of course, we'll allow the Fatale make it, you know, marinate everywhere as when I say rain, they fall. Let's try to get some coffee, us, we too. And something to hit us up. What we go there here by 8:30 ahead of a kickoff by 9. Then MVP Marina Nathan, of course, Vas been in the mix. Also, we will see you later. Enjoy and see you later.

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0: the Japanese here. So far, so good. Zion Suzuki, two important saves are for the Japanese to keep them inside the game. But now Virgil van Dijk, he will actually drive the ball out of the defender as he find Frankie de Jong. Back to captain Virgil van Dijk. Yeah, Paul van Hekker now, the Brighton center back. Back to van Dijk, now to Frankie de Jong. As the Dutch, they look to unsettle the Japanese. Long diagonal from Virgil van Dijk, wide to Cristiano Somerville for the right side. Good control from the Western man. Good play from Cristiano Somerville. He's trying to beat him, man. Cristiano Somerville still on the ball. Still Cristiano Somerville, left footed cross. But he kicked the ground there. And the Japanese clear their lines. Ball back to the Dutch as it invites pressure to themselves there. So one of the Japanese players, Binode, impressed with his teammates clearing the ball. As Miwan made them keep possession small. Because if you look at themselves, they're capable to keep the possession. If you look at their midfield, the likes of Kaishu Sano, Daichi Kamada, they may not show themselves early. But now Gravenberch passes the ball back to Van Hekker, now to captain Van Dijk. And not so much noise from the Japanese because the Dutch, they pepper them, even though the Dutch no wear red, and orange they wear. But definitely, you know, see, what do they call them? The other kind of orange, you know? What do they call that?
1: That one, I don't know how they go, oh, and they go, no. Well, then get them on the ropes. If you look at most times when they hold the ball, every player, and only Vagba Brugge, and they for the half,
0: actually,
1: their own post. But even them, Van Dijk, them, Van Dijk, everybody now for the half over the Japanese. And to the point where you be make, I think they're a good team. They fit to keep the ball, as I say, the best form of defense attack. You know, when you get the ball, have a go at your opponent. You know, they pin them back, and also they make sure they don't bring you attack. But when you get ball, you clear up. Like say, they give them the ball, say, take them, come at us. And waiting that Japanese guy, you know, they impressed with him. Better than the boss. Yes, I think say with all this dominance, the Dutch guys, they need to actually make them count because football and funny something there. You get a chance, you know, take them time and time again. We don't see this example. If you get your time, your day in the sun, you need to go and make them count. If not be so, when the Japanese they'll come out with no Asians, they fit to they conserve energy, they need the tire. They fit to soak in all this pressure there, and you know, come later on with the cooling break where they will afford more added time. So much more later away, maybe the Dutch guys will slow down. They fit to come very much alive.
0: Well, now tangerine, I will try to remember.
1: Oh,
0: yes.
1: I like it, the tangerine as a fruit.
0: Okay. Now the Dutch, they look here to apply more pressure, but this defensive structure of the Japanese, very difficult to break down as the Dutch continue to move the ball side by side. But they look for central openings, and still the Dutch yet to find that central opening. Now Desmond Dumfries for the right-hand side, back to Jan-Paul van Hekker. And the option where he defined, you know, get him. Now Virgil van Dijk, plenty of blue shirts in behind the ball, in front of the 18-yard box of the Japanese, Kodigapo. Van de Ven, force back to captain Van Dijk. And now Van Dijk now to Reinders, to Jan-Paul van Hekker, as the Dutch once again with Gravenberch, he turned on the ball again. He does a turn 360. Now he passed the ball to Van Hekker. No place to go for the Dutch. So the Japanese, every man in a picking man off the ball there. Good pass from Van Dijk. Could walk there by now Kaishu Sano. Sano tries to pick out the pass for Daizen Maeda. Good play by Maeda to actually kill off the ball there as he finds Keito Nakamura. 1-on-1 against Somerville. Nakamura still on the ball. Nakamura left foot across inside the box, but the ball come out there for a goal kick to the Dutch. But the first 40 over the likes of 10-15 minutes for the Japanese, wasted there by Keito Nakamura.
1: Yes, after a free gift from Van Dijk there, he went to make this one kind of a line breaking pass, but you know, the Japanese then pounced on that one, and God save him. It would be like a mistake for the experienced defender there, but his teammate then come back there to go on and save him there. And the Japanese don't really take advantage of that golden opportunity would have been presented before them.
0: Now Taniguchi, the 34-year-old center back, experienced a player for the Japanese, as they find Daichi Kamada. And now the Crystal Palace midfielder don't slow things down for the Japanese, just to take off the pressure from the Dutch domination for the last 10-15 minutes. And now Hiroki to back to Daichi Kamada. We don't actually enter the center back role position there, as he just strolled with the ball, and now he jog with the ball as he passes the ball now to Taniguchi. And the Japanese now looking to speed up our proceedings. Risto Doan back at

0: to Taniguchi, and now Daichi Kamada. Kamada back out to Taniguchi, the center back. We don't enter inside the midfield position as well. And now Kamada back to Taniguchi as the two experienced players. The exchange pass between them. Kubo, the Real Sociedad midfielder, Takefusa Kubo, still to Kamada as he gets Riso Duan on the left hand side. But he passes him to Watanabe now. Final Duan, Watanabe, good running by Watanabe. Good cross inside the box. And the ball for Keitu Nakamura. Oh my goodness, yeah, Keitu Nakamura with all the time in the world to pick a spot, and he dragging shot wide, and you know, test the goalkeeper there, Basfa Bugen, but with the space and time where he been get, you can expect him to at least hit the target and make the goalkeeper work for him money for there.
1: Yes, the man from Rams there controlled the ball very well, but I think he get a good catch. Oh, just small, I think almost for the foot of the post there. And even him with the hand on his head, you know how close he been there. The best chance
0: that
1: there.
0: That's a very big chance.
1: Yes, very, very big chance there. But I think, as I've been making the point, say, if you look some of the bench there, this midfield will be like, say, they need to keep the ball there with guys like El Tanaka of Leeds. I think in a good position to actually bring them earlier on to help with the control there for Eastern midfield there. But see the timing. So I didn't mean that to go enter there. So just the perfect time where you need to go on ahead of there. As soon as they approach for the end of this half, excellent play there, but Nakamura just a little bit unlucky because of the ball. Look at that, just small margin waiting for the goalkeeper.
0: Well, a brilliant play for them, and warning signs are for the Dutch, just like MVP TikTok, for this game of football. Once you get your chances, take those chances. If not, anything where you see, you take them as he be. As Takefusa Kubo, he don't stand up from the challenger where actually Frankie De Jong in challenge him. Daichi Kamada, as he finds the run of Ayase Ueda, and he hit the side netting, the fire nod man, Ayase Ueda. And the Japanese now getting closer and closer, finding spaces in between the center backs, the defensive line of the Dutch. First, Keitu Nakamura, now Ayase Ueda, fire nod, as he hit the side netting, but still, yet to test goalkeeper Bart Vabre again. But dangerful signs are there, and warning signs are for the Dutch. Eloy, Eloy.
1: Yes. Serious, serious warning signs.
0: Mene.
1: Take care of us.
0: Yes, sir.
1: And I see the sweet pass there from Takefusa Kubo to locate him there, and just lob the ball there sweetly for a player who will come on the back of a wonderful season there. Oisin Aeda there with 25 goals for the Dutch league there. You know this team so, so well there, and almost stab them, but for the side netting.
0: Well, 3 minutes of added time for the first half, and the Dutch now looking to finish the first half on the flourish. But the Japanese, I feel, say they go there very confident with so far waiting. They don't actually put out for this first half, and their coach Hajime Moriyasu, they go there very impressed. I feel, say, for both sides going into the halftime locker room talker, their manager Moriyasu will be the happier of the two managers. Because of how much work they don't do defensively. Yes, we don't see them maybe one or two occasions where they don't actually fail to defend properly, even give the Dutch a little bit of one or two chances. But themselves, towards the end of the first half there, they don't actually show their credentials or what they do for the other parts of the pitch there, for the attacking third. And definitely, that one, it will boost their confidence as they continue to grow for inside the game. But the Dutch now with Tijani Reinders, Christensen Somerville, good touch, but foul, free kick. Say referee as Hiroki Uto Fowler, Crescenzo Somerville, but tweaking quickly now. Gravenberg to good Cody Gapo, Liverpool teammates combined here. As one of their teammates from Liverpool, Wataru Endo, he been pulled out of the Japanese squad at the start, before the start of the tournament. Seeming they set to captain the side to the World Cup, but injury not allow him. As he withdraw, he also retire from international football. The man Wataru Endo. And now Inogo feature as also they miss the services of Kaoru Mitoma of Brighton. Another man will be saying yes for the shared pitch between teammates of Brighton, young Paul Van Hecker, and the goalkeeper Bart Vabrugen. But the Dutch now looking to end the first half on a high note and maybe just maybe get the goal against the run of play here. So they don't camp for the half off the Japanese. Crescenzo Somerville. Van Hecker, good play there, like a winger for the centre back, and he don't win a corner kicker there for the Dutch. And possibly the last action of the first half, maybe just maybe if it yield the result for the Dutch there, as a referee, they show them in watch, say yes, I don't pause the time. If not waste time here, I will add time to this one where I'd already added for the first half. I see the talker to Hiroki Ito. He said, I see what you do for that side, but I allow you just because it's not your first one. But next time, I don't go messy for you at all. But corner kick to the Dutch. 3 minutes of added time with seconds to go for inside the first half here for the Dallas Stadium for Texas. The Johnny Rangers to deliver for the Dutch. An in swinger, actually an outswinger of a corner kick, and he signals to his teammates. Outswinger ball delivery inside the box and header! And an easy saver for goalkeeper Zion Suzuki as he go taking time out before. He will actually throw the ball now. He find out Hiroki Ito. And once again, Daniel Malen be the man we don't get most of the attempts on goal for the Dutch. As referee signal for the end of the first half here for the Dallas Stadium between the Dutch and the Japanese. Still 0-0. The Dutch with the best chances to test the goalkeeper shots on target. The Japanese get their own chances, but off target. But I tell you one thing for sure for the second half. This game, they finally balance for both sides. Don't go anywhere. We'll come back for the second half of this Group F encounter for the Dallas Stadium.
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0: I can still hear as we stand out with you inside of this evening, and yeah, straight for the Dallas Stadium, where we bring you the game between the Orange National Team there and the Samurai Blue of Japan. After 45 minutes of action, the result is still there inside of 0-0 for inside of that Zangari, and they look like say a winner to match for this game. It would be very, very difficult. But somehow, let us tell you there out there, we just move Mokutai as it be like this now. Fulham, they close in on the appointment of Alvaro Abelua as a new head coach following a fresh round of talks with the former Real Madrid boss, and sources for Spain, they don't confirm, say Abelua is ready to make a return to England as he prepares for the next chapter of in a coaching career. And for 3-year-old now, he don't emerge as a clear front runner to replace Marco Silva for Fulham, with the discussions progressing positively between all parties. And if a deal fit to happen, Abelua he would return to London almost a decade after him end in playing career with West Ham United there for instead of 2017. So to settle down for life for London, it will be a problem for them there. But a man we've been there with the Castilla, the junior team of Real Madrid, they love life before they call and say, come. And come and coach. I said, go there, all these big boys, then Vinicius, then Mbappe, then spoiling hand for them. And now Fulham, we a team around the under some level of stability over the years. With the pressure and everything of English football, yeah, that's why it could be a good move for the Spaniard. Well, time it could tell us, but with our players there, the likes of Calvin Bassey as well as Alex Iwobi, what would he say? Also, Nwewu from Trabzonspor, if it will go and join us. So, we need a coach, you know, we go, you know, bring the best out of these guys. Yeah, and a full arm for the past, I think last season. They always finish like comfortably, like kind of 10, 11, you know, that kind of like very, very close to the top half. The 11 or 12, they always finish. I think even last year, like, they finished about that place. So we'll keep our fingers crossed and see whether I fit to continue with the good work where Marco Silva don't go on to finish the year for the club last time out. We wish him all the best for in next chapter as football. Things, it's just a move there. Muru is moving, this one is moving. And this new season, I cannot wait to see how it will go on to be, because the way things, they shape up. Maybe I say this transfer, plenty of a business. It happened, especially for the coaches. Maybe I say this time season for the coaches. For the players, yes, you're going to sign the World Cup idea on. So maybe after the World Cup, we'll see more businesses. But for teams, so they know how to do their business smartly, they try to make sure, you know, get the deal done before the World Cup. Because you get how players go for the World Cup and do very, very well. In money, you go up. Maybe not this time where Madrid, they go for, they try to do their business as early as possible, where they don't get some of the guys, where they don't go on to sign. So, even City, as you said, I think they call out, but Elliot Anderson, where did they go for around there? Similar something, say, no, maybe this boy, no, can go this World Cup, go do something. Forest will come to say now 150 or 200. Now, this boy. It will go for what fit also jump on and tell us, you know, what you think for the game. We don't go on so far for the Dallas Stadium. Then I'll go look at the bench and some of the numbers of how this first half don't work out. Well, again, where the two teams, both their fans and the coaches, were very, very proud of, even though as Holland with more percentage of the ball, with 59% to 33% over Japan. And in terms of also other starts over this game, attempts on goal, Holland don't get more, 5 attempts on goal to 3 of Japan, and Holland, they get 3 attempts on target, but Japan like this, shimbang, like this, even one. They never really go on to get, but like you take notes, the most important starter now that one with the end instead of the back of the net. Well, in case some of the guys for the starting 11 know they're good enough to do the job, you know, guys like Keisuke or Sako, idea on the bench there, Tomoki Hayakawa, yes, Yukinari Sugawara, Kao Itakura, Yuto, yes, Nagatomo, Ayumu Seko. Takehiro Tomiyasu, former Arsenal boy. Another Suzuki, yes. Junosuke Suzuki. Eo Tanaka, the guy from Leeds United, there. As well as Junior Ito. How many Ito we're going to get for this team there? Koki Koki or Gawa, don't worry, even us for this office, we get a Koki.
1: Hello.
0: Yes. Hello. MVP. Good evening to you.
1: MVP.
0: I did. I collect your salutes. Welcome, welcome, AA.
1: Yeah, you see, everything I've been telling you, say if this match go first half draw, Japan go win this game.
0: But you talk about
1: the reason maybe say I talk like that for the last season, maybe say game maybe say Japan been play inside the three games maybe say they play. You get the one where they beat them 2 goals up, they can't come back, can't score 3 goals to 2 ahead of Brazil. So I think say they more alike than Japan to win this game. Even though if you say they no lose their chances, now if I don't be 2-0 self ahead of these guys, they just the forehand ball as if the game will just come back. Now very very decent side them be. And every time they be score good. So I think say I stand for my chance the Japan will win Netherlands. Even though the Liverpool fans the fancy Netherlands now waiting makes them me as they like Japan.
0: Okay.
1: So, now waiting me I like Japan be that.
0: We'll
1: beat them.
0: Right.
1: Liverpool fans now will be joy for this World Cup.
0: Okay. Thank you very much. Hey, Mata, you say whether na club football or country football, any place where we see say they go put their tears for the body of Liverpool, he dead here. I kind of wonder, this one, hey, Mata, they talk about Japan like this. Japan, like, are you a Japanese? Actually, that's your name with all this Ito, A.O. Tanaka, you say, hey, Mata, you look like a Japanese name. So we see you there for the bench over the orange. Robin Roofs, he dead here. Mark Flacken. Of course, Getruda, Nathan Ake, Matt Vifa, he did the Gerald Hato, Martin Deroon. Oh, this old man is in there, Martin Deroon, Justin Kluivert, as well as Tim Cooper Miners, Quentin Timber, that is the brother of Julian Timber, Votes Vegas, he did the Dogo, Memphis, the Pie. Noah Lang and Brian Bobry. Oh no, this game is supposed to bring in Bobry. Actually, this game look like the game make you use in power, you know, make you outmuzzle them. Yes, you get a good season there for this past season. We just finished for the EPL, I think. Sunderland, yeah. 9 day for Brian Bobry. Yes, Sunderland. We're going to get some couple of goals here and there.

Ora să legați la signal to carry you back here for the Dallas Stadium. Mă cutai să asa today. This is the last game for today, but tomorrow, you know, early hours of Monday, we will see more involvement of African countries. I see like two or three African countries they will play tomorrow, maybe Monday, yes, as Ivory Coast against of Ecuador for the early hours of Monday by 12. They will be in action. They were also Sweden by 3 a.m. They will host Tunisia, as also Egypt. They will play against Belgium. They are also Spain against Cape Verde. So four African countries they will be in action inside of tomorrow. But we will carry you back there for inside of the Dallas Stadium for the second half of this game.

0: All right, Scano, welcome back on top of this one. Dallas Stadium, here we go. The game between the Dutch national team, the Netherlands versus the Japanese, the Blue Samurai. Group F encounter, the very first game for the Group F. So the other games are for the group. It will kick off later with Sweden and Tunisia around 3 a.m. 9 that one will happen. But before then, we get plenty of wahala to settle for here between the Japanese and the Dutch, as the Japanese will kick us off for this second half, left to right. Zan Suzuki, he booted the ball out of here. Welcome back to the second half. Still Nathan and MVP for here. Definitely. Now we would expect goals already for the first half. We don't see goals attempts from the Dutch on target. It's Japanese yet to actually get a shot on target. But definitely, one thing where Coach Moriyasugo wants to different for this second half. And make sure, they get a shot on target. But once again, the Dutch starts very quickly. Crescenzo Somerville, danger here. Somerville, ball across. Good work there by Watanabe to get a touch on the ball and prevent Cody Gakpo. But a bright early start from the Dutch.
1: Yes.
0: From the get-go.
1: Maybe the coach, you don't really draw there. Yes, what's the nonsense is this one? Why don't I spoil my hand? And the Dutch had to be started the first half very well. The Dutch started the second half also very, very well here.
0: Now, Grant Gravenberg tried to play a pass through the eye of the needle there, but the Japanese do well to block the pass. But quick out the blocks, just like the first half, the Dutch. And now Somerville once again heavily involved as he tries to beat him man. Crescenzo Somerville, brilliant play to fight Denzel Dumfries. Now, Nyamalen, the short pass there, but Japanese will come out with the ball. It's Kaishu Sano of Mainz 05 of Germany. Good play for Kaishu Sano, but he run the ball out there. But once again, I'm going to give you the starting lineups for both sides. For the Dutch, then get Bas Vabur again for inside post. Captain Virgil van Dijk, Jan-Paul van Hekker for the centre-back position. Alongside Mickey van der Ven for the left-back and Denzel Dumfries as the right-back. For midfield, Ryan Gravenberch, Gianni Reinders of Manchester City and Frankie de Jong of Barcelona. And for the attacking three, we get Cody Gakpo, Donghae Malen and Crescenzo Somerville for the attacker. For the Blue Samurai, goalkeeper Zan Suzuki, he don't make two good saves for the first half. And now once again, the Dutch are looking to improve on the goal. And good ball across, fist across by Ryan Gravenberch. But too much on the ball from the Liverpool midfielder and throwing for the Blue Samurai. But I tell you, the Dutch looking very hungry, looking very, very hungry for victory here. But once again, the starting 11 for the Japanese, Zan Suzuki for goal. Three center backs are Shogo Taniguchi, Tsuyoshi Watanabe, and Hiroki Ito. And for midfielder, Takefusa Kubo, Riso Doan, the captain, Daizen Maeda of Celtic, Kaito Nakamura, Daichi Kamada, and Kaishu Sano. And one man up front, Ayase Ueda of Feyenoord for the Dutch league there. And now, Tsuyoshi Watanabe as he finds Taniguchi. Where they play for Centurion for Belgium as he find Hiroki Ito. Long pass from Hiroki Ito to find the run of Kaito Nakamura, but too much on the ball and throwing to the Dutch. And what a start we don't get from the Dutch side here. Speed things up. But I tell you one thing, the question is if they go fit to keep and sustain that momentum for this second 45 minutes here for the Dallas Stadium as a header by Crescenzo Somerville. And now Kaishu Sano, he booted the ball out of his half. A header by Denzel Dumfries. Once again, Sano with the clearance and free kick to the Dutch. As referee blowing whistle there for a foul on Kaishu Sano. Well, good start by the Dutch MVP. And most times, I always talk, say, sometimes if you get momentum for your side, if you get intensity for your side, as early as the first 5 minutes of the second half, you go on and settle your opposition with that intensity. And now, waiting, we don't see the Dutch don't do for the first half few minutes here for the second half.
1: Yes, they don't do them. And like we talk for the first half, they've been starting like that also. Really, three shot on target there. But if you look at the defensive discipline and the setup there for the Japanese, very, very difficult for them to actually, you know, break them down. And how did they move, as a unit, you know, we just understand like man to man. And a good job, what did they do to come and cover once a Japan, a Dutch player gets the ball? They will come very, very close now to them. But Cody Gakpo again, try to be very, very entrepreneurial here as bring them down. Good play when they don't go on to get there. I think if they fit to pick up a point here, it could be a very, very good result on how, you know, this game don't go so far.
0: Well, I fouled there by Ritsu Doan on Cody Gakpo as Tijani Reinders once again to deliver the ball inside the box for the Dutch side. And plenty of action still to come for the World Cup. And so far, so good. The game with the least amount of goals. Scotland 1-0 against Haiti with Aston Villa captain John McGinn with that goal. Yet to see a 0-0 draw so far for the 2026 World Cup. The question if this will be the game, but definitely the Dutch will get plenty to save before that. As Tijani Reinders cross, no beat the first man. Risto the one who head the ball out. Now Frankie de Jong to recycle possession. As he finds Gravenberch, we look up a ball inside the box. And who did he captain? Virgil van Dijk! Virgil van Dijk! As the Orange take the lead for the 50th minute of this game. 5 minutes into the start of the second half. And early pressure from the Dutch. He pay off with captain Virgil van Dijk. Captain fantastic. He do what he knows to do best. What he knows how to do best. As he put his head on the ball. Liverpool connection there. As Gravenberch look up, delivered a sumptuous cross inside the box, and what a head out there by captain Virgil van Dijk.
1: Oh yes, a goal that we make inside of Anfield after a free kick there for what would have been fall a Liverpool player also in Cody Gakpo. But this time around, the man from City, what did they call Tijani Reinders? He played the ball, but he failed to be the first man there. But Gravenberch wanted to get the ball, he know what he just do there. He rolled the ball inside of there where a Liverpool player, even though as Japanese they protest. The ball go for the far post with the outstretched arms of that man as Zion Suzuki. He try, but enough to reach there as Van Dijk decides to take the look the ball onto the ball. He hit the post and he enter well. And the goal, we don't send plenty of orange smiles here for the Dallas Stadium. And Virgil van Dijk, he lead as a captain, waiting before all players, nothing to do. The man all the way from the back. As in goal, don't be the difference here for the Orange national team.
0: Yes, sir, the captain, fantastic. Virgil van Dijk, what a way to step up. What a way to lead. What a way to lead by example. Virgil van Dijk has already, yes, so far so good. No 0-0 draw so far for this World Cup. Goals after goals. Firstly, Julian Quiñones for Mexico against the South Africans. And we'll be see also Raul Jimenez with another goal before the South Koreans themselves have been getting results over the Czech Republic. But I tell you one thing, the United States of America also with a five-goal thriller actually beating Paraguay. But yes, there and there, as we see, yes, VAR, they confirm the semi-automated offside technology. They confirm him, say, yes, Virgil van Dijk, they onside.
1: Very much onside,
0: yes,
1: actually.
0: Very much onside. To give inside the lead, and now confidence through. Plenty of work for the Japanese to do here, and with the creative players, we then get the likes of Kubo, the likes of Itsu Duan and Ko. You can expect, say, yes, themselves, they go actually back themselves to get something out of this game. But definitely, that one go mean say they go leave plenty of space for the Dutch to attack for this second.
1: Yes,
0: half.
1: Now they go there for instead of confusion of what to do there. They don't actually do very well in terms of playing. Very conservative. Up to now, 63 minutes, not a shot on target here. Try to contain the Dutch guys, but now already the goal don't enter. So I think maybe now they need to be a little bit more ambitious and even try to make one or two changes here. But like TikTok, in doing that one, they need to do also with a sense. Let me say, you just say, throw caution for the wing. Like I say, I know it here. And what happened to Curaçao, if it's going to happen there, because losing 1-0 or even 2-1. You get a ring to it in the ear that say you go on to lose disgracefully, that kind of lose way. They put the fear of God for your body, maybe like that kind of you lose heavily. So I think they need to, even as one to be ambitious, maybe do them with a smaller caution.
0: Now, Virgil van Dijk don't score 13 goals for the Dutch national team, and this 93rd appearance for the national team. There, Virgil van Dijk, perfect captain for the team. Perfect leader, if you talk about maybe excellent leader, as they go talk, say nobody they perfect, but excellence through running through the veins of the man, and he win the ball there as Cody Gakpo now, as he feel the right Gravenberch, once again the three Liverpool players, the three Musketeers,
1: as they roll over everywhere. That's why they try to swarm, the Japanese backline, and now maybe they believe. You don't up there, their pressure. Actually, you don't pay off as talk about how the take started the second half. Every time the coach will tell them, be like, say, this one, he really entered their ear. As he tell them, say, you don't know who you are. You are the Orange national team. Go there and get it for the taking there. And with five games unbeaten, the way Japanese take enter this game, is the fit to hold on now for a win. I think, say, what a morale boost it will be for them going on for the other games there for instead of this group.
0: All right, definitely the Dutch national side are upping the ante here, increasing the volume here, and making sure that, yes, the Japanese struggle to contain them. Coached by Ronald Koeman, the 63-year-old former Barcelona defender, maybe scored the winner for Barcelona in 1992 against Sampdoria for their first ever Champions League triumph. Ronald Koeman now on the bench, also a former Barcelona manager for 2022-2021. And the man vastly experienced as a manager there, after he don't coach plenty teams for the Dutch league there, the likes of Vitesse Arnhem, Ajax. And also he don't travel around the world there with the likes of Benfica, Valencia, Southampton, Everton. And this is his second spell as a Dutch national team manager, after his first spell between 2018 and 2020. And now since 2023, Ronald Koeman at the helm of affairs for the Dutch Orange national team, as you look here to actually up the ante. Brilliant pass from Ryan Gravenberch behind the defense, Christiansen Somerville. But this time around, the Japanese defense stand tall with Hiroki Ito, actually Taniguchi. But a corner kick to the Dutch. What a menace. Christiansen Somerville on be for that right hand side since from the first half, I tell you, and especially for this second half, he done the run in behind the defense and plenty of ball in behind. What is influence he don't get for this game so far for this 55 minutes?
1: Yeah, I remember we talked about this Sean to actually play him ahead of that team. I would call it Memphis Depay, and I remember the point where I've been giving you, say how he take there with the speed there, with the skills on the leg. Memphis Depay, different player like to him, with this kind of a different profile when you get there, and age also, you know, they're on inside. Yes, you say the experience here of Memphis, and sometimes they're very, very good. But when you play against this Asians, you need somebody with so much energy there, and the kind of work we the assignment we Somerville they give them, I think, see, even with the heat of summer waiting for Israel America, you see the other plenty of assignment there for the fullback of the Japanese national team.
0: And now Japan for the attack. Keito Nakamura, ball across, clearance by the man called Gravenberch, who provide the assist for the goal. But Hiroki to recycle the ball now to Keito Nakamura, and he get the runner off Kaishu Sano. Opportunity here, actually Takefusa Kubo back now to Keito Nakamura. Nakamura with the shot! Goal! Keito Nakamura for the Japanese national team. Back on level terms there. The Blue Samurai. Keito Nakamura with a shot from outside the box there. The Reims of France a midfielder. As yes, in 26th cap for the team, 11th goal for the Blue Samurais. And I tell you one thing, just 7 minutes after going behind, the Japanese back on level terms. Their first shot on target for this game. And I tell you, efficiency there. As Takefusa Kubo being fist the ball inside the 18-yard box. First, actually, but Nakamura with the shot. And a deflection. Actually, that is my header. Been getting a touch there, but definitely in the onside. And it will be a one.

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1: 1, 2, buckle my shoe. 3, 4, knock at the door. 5, 6, leave your radio. 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